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0: Good morning, QVideo Breakfast. Amy and Kushla with you here for your Thursday. And this boyfriend, right, this is going to put all the other boyfriends to shame. Oh. He secretly trained for 2 months to support his girlfriend in the marathon, and then he turned up on the day and actually ran the whole thing with her.
1: No way. How did she not know that he was training? Because that's a big thing to train for.
0: Good point, actually. Yeah, he must have gone off and snuck off and done it. So it got me thinking, when have you been roped into something that you've no interest in just because your partner has? So we're going to be talking about that next.
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14: And from the Q Radio newsroom at 7 o'clock, I'm Michael McMillan. These are your top stories this morning. In a shock development, Prince Harry and Meghan are to move back to the UK from America this month. They'll remain non-working royals living outside London with their two children going to British schools. Sky's Laura Bundock has the story.
15: Relations remain really difficult between Harry and his brother Prince William. They don't speak. I think the arrival of the Sussexes does change the optics. The circus that is bound to follow Meghan and Harry will, by association, be really uncomfortable for the Prince and Princess of Wales.
14: Here, Ulster Unionist leader John Burrows has said he'll reveal today who will replace Mike Nesbitt as Health Minister at Stormont. Mr Nesbitt's acrimonious resignation centred upon the future of emergency surgery services at the Causeway Hospital. Mr Burrows hasn't ruled out appointing himself to the role.
16: Well, absolutely. I think there would be interest in being a minister. People come into politics to make a difference. and that will be a very, very important job. It's going to require leadership, it's going to require courage, and it's going to require determination to do some difficult things.
14: It's GCSE results day. 32,000 pupils who've sat them will be able to find out how they've done in about an hour and a half's time. Unlike the A-levels, they'll not be available online, so students have to go to their schools to find out. Jerry Campbell is Chief Executive of Examinations Board, SEA.
17: GCSEs are a really important milestone for young people, and now they will be making decisions about what comes next, and that might be A-levels, it could be vocational qualifications, perhaps into further education or taking an apprenticeship or even into the world of work. And whatever pathway a young person chooses at this time, their hard work and commitment and dedication has got them to this point in time and will serve them well into the future.
14: And the average cost of a house in Northern Ireland is now above £200,000. Prices have gone up by 9.2% in a year, and that's faster than elsewhere in the UK. Headline news at 7. Nuala has more local stories next.
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19: Belfast City Council has approved the building of a new berthing facility for cruise ships to the city on land at Airport Road West in the Harbour Estate. The application also includes the relocation and extension of the main cruise terminal building, an additional baggage building and site works, including lighting and landscaping. And applications for the Sustainable Farming Investment Scheme closes in 2 weeks. It offers grant aid of up to £25,000 for on-farm investment in equipment and technology. You can apply on the DARA website until the 3rd of September.
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14: And Scotty Scheffler says he's open to LIV Golf players coming back to the PGA Tour, but only if there are consequences. The future of LIV is now uncertain following the loss of Saudi backing. Rory McIlroy was asked about the prospect of John Rahm and Bryson DeChambeau coming back to the fold.
23: I mean, I'd argue, have they brought value to LIV? You know, I think the PGA Tour is in a really good spot.
14: And Celtic have taken a major step towards the Champions League group stage after beating Austrian side LASK 3-0 in the first leg of their playoff tie. The return leg takes place in Austria next week. That's the news and sport at 7 o'clock. I'm Michael McMillan. Headlines at 8:30.
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25: Good morning. Rather cool and cloudy with a few showers and a maximum temperature of 17 degrees.
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0: Joe and Amy.
1: So before 7 o'clock, we were talking about when your partner has roped you into doing different things that you don't necessarily love. I've been roped into hiking.
2: Yes, I have roped Tiernan into running with me to prepare for the first leg of the marathon. I've roped him into getting a bike, cycling with me. Another one I would say that I've kind of roped Tiernan into is I recently bought a tin whistle. And I've been trying to teach myself tin whistle.
1: Oh yes, did the fla inspire you?
2: It did actually. And it's tricky enough now, but I haven't really roped him into learning it because he already knows how to play it because he's very musical. But I've roped him into sitting watching me. So anytime I learn like a song or a little note, I'll be like, "Would you hear this? Would you hear this?" And I'll play it and he'll be like, "That's great, well done." And then I'll go, "Oh, would you hear this? Would you hear this? Guess what song this is? Guess what song this is? And how's this? Is this better?" And he's like, "Kushla, thank you, but I have stuff to do. I can't sit and listen to you play tin whistle for us."
1: And you know what? Even if you don't sort of put on a little performance, I'm sure he can hear you in the next room playing it. It's like, you know, whenever kids get like a violin or a drum kit or something, maybe for Christmas, and then, you know, the parents will have to get roped into watching them, listening to them and all that.
2: Yeah, and there's like no improvement, and bless him, he's like, "Oh, well done, that's great." And then he'll kind of leave the room and I'm like, "Oh."
1: So he just knows how to play it. He's just that musical.
2: Yeah, probably because he's very musical. He grew up playing guitar. So he's like, "Oh, she obviously wants me to stand and watch her play the tin whistle."
1: Maybe you could do a bit of tin whistle in like the background of one of his songs or something at one point.
2: Maybe I could. That's actually a brilliant idea.
1: Yeah, you could have a little cameo as the tin whistle player. You could incorporate that into the music. Who knows?
2: Yeah, you never know. A couple of texts as well coming in here. There's one: "My partner Denise loves board games. I hate them, to be honest, but every now and then you have to compromise." You do.
1: Yeah.
2: Exactly.
1: There's one: "My partner knows all about golf, so without me even playing, I know everything about birdies and bogeys and all that sort of thing." Yes, well, Andrew Ryan would talk quite a lot about golf on this show. Whether I actually know what any of those things are, no, I don't. I just know that they're golf words, to be honest.
2: He should kind of rope you and Connor into maybe a little team bonding golf trip.
1: Well, Connor did buy golf clubs at one point and thought that that was going to be his next fad, and I think the golf clubs have stayed in the garage. I don't think the golf clubs have made it out. And Andrew probably wouldn't want to play golf with us because he's probably very good. And I'd say we wouldn't be very good.
2: Yeah. Depends if he's a patient person or not with you guys.
1: Have you listened to Andrew Ryan? Patience? I don't think so.
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2: Good morning. Taking a look at the roads in Belfast. Traffic is busy on the M2 approaching Nelson Street. The West Link as well heading towards the M2 and M3 direction. Elsewhere, traffic seems to be moving well right across Northern Ireland this morning. If there is anything else, you can get in touch with us on our travel line. 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

0: Taylor Swift, I Knew It, I Knew You, that one is from the new Toy Story movie.
1: Yes, have you seen it yet? Toy Story 5?
0: Still haven't seen it.
1: Oh, it's so good. You need to go and watch it. Highly, highly recommend. So it is 5-8 currently. Amy, every year there is a survey that's done and it surveys about 2,000 people or more to determine the UK's sexiest accent for the year.
0: All right.
1: So this survey has been released for 2026 and I'm going to tell you what the winner is shortly after 8.
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2: Good morning. Taking a look at the roads in Belfast. Traffic is busy on the following routes, leaving the M1 at Broadway. The M2 busy as well, approaching Nelson Street. The M3 Lagan Bridge heading towards the West Link, and the West Link busy as well, approaching the M2 and M3. Elsewhere, no reports, incidents or delays. If there is anything else, you can get in touch with us on the travel line. That number is 90 890 110.
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0: Things that I've got.
1: Benson Byrne on the Q Radio Breakfast Show. Okay, it's almost 9 o'clock and we actually have something to do today that we haven't done yet.
2: Yes, it's a winning day today, which I'm super excited about. 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
1: Yes, tickets do go on sale at 9 o'clock on Friday, so tomorrow. 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

0: Katy Perry on the Q Video Breakfast Show. Amy McGuckin, Cush the Rice with you for this week. It's been a girly takeover.
1: It has. Obviously, Connor is on his Hollybobs. Andrew Ryan is over performing at the Edinburgh Fringe. So, yes, one more day today and then tomorrow. Yes. You've got me for. So, it's been so fun.
0: Oh, it's been so nice. We've had a little switch up. And don't say we're not varied on this show, because I'm about to ask you something very random.
1: Okay.
0: This is really random indeed, okay? I saw this online, and I think it's actually been going about for a while, so forgive me if I'm late to the party, but it caused a bit of debate in my house last night.
1: Okay.
0: What do you think, if you were to throw... This is so funny. If you were to throw these two items, right?
1: Okay.
0: Which one is going to go the furthest, okay? The two items are a naan bread...
1: Okay.
0: ...or a baguette.
1: Which would go further...
0: Oh, I'm convinced on this. I have a theory, but go ahead. What do you think?
1: I am going to say, so the naan bread obviously would probably be lighter, more frisbee-like. So it would go quite far. But then the point of the baguette, you could almost throw it like a javelin.
0: Exactly.
1: So
0: exactly.
1: If you give it a good throw, because it's almost pointed... Might go further.
0: Yeah,
1: that's a tough one. I'm going to go baguette. I'm going to lock
0: baguette.
1: It in.
0: I locked in with the baguette. Uh-huh. Jay's convinced that's silly. He said you could absolutely frisbee the naan bread. But I think no. I think it would be too floppy and it would fall. So this is the sort of intellectual conversation that goes on in my house in the evening.
1: You're going to have to give me 5 minutes. I'm going to have to run out and get us a baguette and a naan bread and see... We're going to have to put this to the test.
0: I actually would put this to the test. You know, maybe you've seen this going on online, but yeah, baguette or naan bread, what do you think?
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1: Taking a look at the roads this morning, the Port of Ferry Road in Nards is currently closed due to a road traffic collision. Diversions are in place at Finlay's Road and Mount Stuart Road. Try avoid the area and seek an alternative route for your journey there if you can. Elsewhere, traffic is busy on the following routes: the M2 approaching Nelson Street and the West Link on the approach towards the M2 and M3 direction. Elsewhere, traffic seems to be moving well this morning right across Northern Ireland. Anything else that does pop up, you can get in touch with us on our travel line. That number is 90 890 110.
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0: morning, Amy.
1: Sorry, I'm with you.
0: You could like hear me sniff there.
1: 20 minutes to 10, 20 minutes away from Yaz, who we'll actually have to bring in to let her know about the fact that Scottish people have been voted the sexiest accent in the UK.
0: Yes, I'll go actually and grab her because I don't know if she heard us earlier, so we'll have to fill her in. Also, a couple of gigs tonight: Faithless, Custom House Square, and then Belfast Vital, Boucherou, Plainfields, Lewis Capaldi tonight.
1: Another favourite Scottish person of ours,
0: another
1: Lewis Capaldi.
0: Favourite Scott, yeah. I seen actually online a meme and it was like, Scotland's Beyonce is coming to Belfast tonight, and I was like, what a comparison. A few texts actually were coming in. Do we know the support acts for tonight? Loyal Carner, who is incredible, and then Dermot Henry as well, who is like a great up and coming kind of like indie folk.
1: They're Lewis's supports, are they?
0: Yeah, Lewis's supports. So the gates are 5 o'clock tonight. I think the show starts, so the first support act will be about 6 o'clock, and then Lewis is apparently going to be coming on around about 8.
1: Yes, I saw a few messages in as well, and people saying they're going to bring their ponchos. Listen, always, I would always advise a poncho, but when I actually look on my phone weather, it looks like it brightens up this evening, so yeah, you might be lucky,
0: which is quite nice, because yesterday, I don't know if you got caught in any of the showers.
1: Yes, I decided to take Hugo for a walk and I'd hyped myself up, I got myself all ready, I'd walked 3 steps and it just went
0: I know, it was actually as soon as I stepped into the house, shut the front door.
1: Oh, nice.
0: And then it was like torrential downpour and I was like, do you know what, that calls for a movie day.
1: Yeah, that's pretty satisfying.
0: Heating on, duvet day, perfect.
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0: Okay, taking a look at the roads, the Portaferry Road in Yennards is still closed. This is due to a road traffic collision. Diversions are in place at Finlay's Road and Mount Stewart Road. Try and avoid the area and seek an alternative route there if you can. Elsewhere, traffic is still busy on the M2 approaching Nelson Street. The Westlink busy as well. This is on the approach towards the M2 and M3. Elsewhere, no other reports, incidents or delays. If there is anything else, you can get in touch with us on our travel line. That number is 90 89 0 110.
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0: to be loved on the Q Radio Breakfast Show. We were just talking about the UK's sexiest accent has been revealed, and apparently it is Scottish.
1: I was listening to you talk about the Scottish accent being voted the sexiest, and honestly, I get it. Jared Butler, Scottish. James McAvoy, Scottish. I mean, it's pretty self-explanatory.
0: Yeah, fair enough. Fair enough.
2: For the longest time, I thought Jared Butler was Irish.
0: Well, there you go.
2: I know, and I've just Googled it there after you saying that, and he is in fact Scottish, but he does have Irish roots apparently.
0: Okay.
2: But if you've ever seen P.S. I Love You, great film.
0: Yeah.
2: And I think he's been in a few other films where he does a fantastic Irish accent.
0: Oh, is he Irish in it? Well, okay.
2: So it was that believable, obviously, that I just presumed he was from somewhere in Ireland, but I think his family are from Carlow, so... There we are.
0: Very good fact
2: of the day. Any nice plans today, Amy?
0: Well, myself and Kushler are thinking about nipping off whenever it hits 10 o'clock here to go to the new Abercrombie & Fitch store. It's opening in Belfast City Centre at 10.
2: Yes.
0: So we're just going to go and have a wee nosy,
2: I think. A wee mooch. We were talking about mooching yesterday, weren't we? We'll go for a wee mooch. And then I'm actually asking you what your plans are, but we have the same plans today because we're also going to our very own Sonia Butterworth from News, is sadly leaving us, and just having a little leaving do. Karaoke later, so...
0: No, I'm really looking forward to it. We were talking about maybe doing a duet, but I don't know. We'll let you know about it tomorrow and how
2: that
0: goes.
2: Yes, we'll fill you in on how it all goes. But have a great, what day is today? Thursday, and we'll be back tomorrow from 6.
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1: Well, Gary is still sitting at the top of the leaderboards. 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I'm sure he is anyway. 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

0: BB Adriana's Mexicanos. New Glow Up Protein Bowls. 35 grams protein, 450 calories. 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
1: But let's get into some showbiz goss. There is some big news for Beatles fans. Universal Music Group is stepping in to manage the merchandise and licensing for the Beatles. And with those big Beatles biopics coming up, plus a new fan experience opening in central London next year, there's clearly plenty of Beatles business to be done. And they're going to be looking after everything from physical and digital products to online shopping. So basically, if it's got a Beatles logo on it, they'll probably have something to do with it. Now, the Stage Debut Awards are coming and there are some big names in the running. US actress Sadie Sink and McFly's Tom Fletcher are among the famous faces nominated, and they're going to be up against stars including Ralph Fiennes and Oscar-nominated Brendan Gleeson, who I just think is amazing. I mean, I was convinced he was Scottish when I saw him in Braveheart all those years ago, playing Hamish, of course. But Sadie, nominated for Best West End Debut Performer, she's joined in that category by Romeo and Juliet co-star Noah Jupe. Not bad for a first go on the West End stage. And if you are a Peaky Blinders fan, listen up, because you can now actually step inside the world of the Shelby family. The new immersive experience has opened in London called Peaky Blinders Underworld. You get a walk into a recreation of the Garrison Tavern before heading into a world of bookies, backstreet deals and missions inspired by the hit TV series. And apparently, you're not just watching the action, you're part of it. Producer George Wood says fans are free to explore and become part of the story.
2: They're going to be met by a Peaky Blinder on the door who'll be looking for any suspicious characters. So they'll be coming into the Garrison Tavern, and what's great about this is it's fantastic that we've got, as the sort of hub and the start of it, the Garrison Tavern, which anyone can come into for a drink.
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0: Q. Their journey has taken them from pub gigs to selling out arena stages around the world. And their biggest Belfast show to date, Belsonic Belfast. 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
4: 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But do not.
0: It's an Anvil winning day. All day today.
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0: in the Send at 8:05 today, Shapeshifters and Lola's Theme on Q Radio. And coming up, I have got a really lovely story that's in the news today about a particular singer doing something seriously generous for a fan. This singer plays right after I get on some Savage Garden next.
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0: Good morning to Nanny Elaine, taking her boys swimming right now. Thank you for making it Q Radio. We've got Amble tickets to give away after 12.
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8: From the Q Radio newsroom at midday, I'm Michael McMillan. These are your top stories this afternoon. In Derry, Londonderry, police say a man in his 60s has died in a fire at a flat at Gallia. It happened in Bloomfield Park. Detectives remain at the scene and a post-mortem will be held to find out the cause of death. 32,000 GCSE pupils here are receiving their results today, with the top five subjects listed as English language, maths, double science, religious studies and English lit. More than 72% achieved grade C and above in maths. Jerry Campbell, head of Local Exams Board, SEER.
9: Again, it shows the strength of our education system that the results are comparable to the success that we had last year. Over 83% of students have achieved at least a grade C or above, whilst over 31% of our students achieved an A or an A star. These are really positive results and are testament to the hard work and commitment of our students, supported by our teachers.
8: Now, in a shock development, Prince Harry and Meghan are to move back to the UK from America this month. They'll remain non-working royals living outside London with their two children enrolled in British schools. Sky's Laura Bundock has this.
10: Relations remain really difficult between Harry and his brother Prince William. They don't speak. I think the arrival of the Sussexes does change the optics. The circus that is bound to follow Meghan and Harry will, by association, be really uncomfortable for the Prince and Princess of Wales.
8: And the Ulster Unionists, Robbie Butler as Stormont's new health minister, replacing Mike Nesbitt, who resigned from the role in a row with party leader John Burrows. Mr Butler is a former deputy leader of the party. Headline news at midday, the sport is next.
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8: And Max Verstappen has signed a new contract at Red Bull, keeping him with the team until 2030. There'd been speculation that the four-time world champion could move on, but he says he made the decision during the summer break.
15: Yeah, the discussions have been good, and I mean, I feel really at home here. Plus, you know, getting to work with Laurent now for over a year, it's been, for me, it is very straightforward and very enjoyable. So to be able to then agree on a new deal is really nice.
8: And Rory McIlroy intends to bounce back this afternoon as he tees it up at BMW Championship in St. Louis. The world number two was poor by his own admission last week after finishing eight over, third from bottom of the tournament. News and sport just after midday. I'm Michael McMillan. We'll be back with an update at the top of the hour.
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16: Thanks, Michael. Well, rather cool and cloudy today with a few showers. Top temperature is 17 degrees. It's a few showers expected this evening as well. The low is going to drop down to about 8 degrees.

0: Beyonce on Cute Radio's Mid Morning Show. Yaz here with you until 1 o'clock. And I want to do a big shout out to a load of people that are doing a great thing, actually, to the Belfast Trust Cancer Support Service, Knit and Natter Group, who are currently raising money for Little Heroes NI and Cancer Fund for Children. And they've got a wee stall going in the main foyer of the Belfast City Hospital. And they're going to be there until 2 o'clock this afternoon. And if you are going to support them, it's cash only, by the way. Now, I got the brand new song from The Script with a little Oasis nod, actually, which is one of the reasons I like it. But it's a brilliant song. I heard Abe Sessi playing this on Drive Time yesterday. I'm going to get it on for you before I finish up at one. Plus, play White Tees. We'll do some Ariana Grande.
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0: That's Roar, dedicated to Kiva, who got her GCSE results today with lots of love from your mum and dad. Congrats to you and to everyone who got their results today, whether it was what you were hoping for, maybe not quite, you still put in the work. And let me tell you, GCSEs are no mean feat. There's so many subjects. So whatever you got today, give yourself a huge pat on the back for getting them done. And best of luck with whatever you've got coming up next in your education career or your work life, whatever it is you're taking on. I am behind you and rooting for you and cheering for you. It's Jordan with you. This is the All Request Lunch. So I want to know what you'd like to hear today, please. 07702-687-001 is the number. That's where Keelan sent a message to. He wants to give a shout out to Joshua and Cohen, who are on their way to Dublin right now for an end of summer trip. And they're both very, very excited and love Q Radio. Well, thank you very much for listening. For that, we are going to get you on a good road trip tune next. Something that will put your drive in that little bit faster. I've picked a song from Pulp for you. I hope that'll hit the spot. And you have a brilliant time on your trip. Everyone get in touch with your voice notes, your shout outs, your texts, and of course your requests.
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1: Let's identify our three songs in today's game and then give you the answer. Here we go. This was the three that I asked you to work with today. You act like you never. First song is One, Mary J. Blige and U2. Then California by Phantom Planet. Finally, Higher by The Saturdays. Told you it was a wordy one today. The word that can follow those song titles to give us three new song titles, three alternative song titles, is Love, giving us these. One becomes One Love, then we get California Love and Higher Love. Our answer for today, all about that love. Well done to everyone who got that correct. There's a fair few of you, so give yourself a pat on the back. And we will have the quiz again at the same time tomorrow. One final one for the week. Here next, we're going to hear from Corinne Bailey-Ray.
0: Jordan Arnold.
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0: counting stars on Q Radio. Nearly 3 o'clock after a news and sport update. Oh, we've got a busy little hour. We are going to be giving away tickets to go and see Amble in concert. Plus, I am joined by an award-winning musician on this week's Girl Talk.
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0: as it was playing on Q Radio. It's Jordan with you. It's Thursday afternoon. Later this hour, I'm going to be giving away tickets for Amble. Before that, we have this week's Girl Talk, and I'm so excited about this week's guest because she's someone I met about 10 years ago prior to my life in radio. Let me give you the backstory. Her name is Ruth McGinley. She is a highly celebrated, highly awarded, extremely successful pianist who has been playing the piano since she was 2 years old. Absolutely incredible. This lady is so talented, so lovely, and actually this year won Ulster Tatler's Influential Woman of the Year Award. But yeah, I met her 10 years ago when I was working as a makeup artist. And when I was going to do her makeup, my dad said to me, Jordan, you know, she's really, really famous. And I was nervous going into the job. But as soon as I met her, I was like, whoa, this is a cool lady. She is super nice. She was so kind to me. She is such an inspirational woman. And I'm so excited that today she's going to be my guest. So stick around to hear her inspiring and incredible story at about 3:30, about 10 minutes time. Before that, we've got a cracker tune coming, an unexpected one from MC Hammer. Why not?
1: Jordan Arnold. 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

0: And there is Jess Glynn at SQ Radio. Some of your voice notes here. Listen to this, right? Like today, the 20th of August, it is National Radio Day today. We are celebrating radio, and it just happens to coincide of my 7th birthday doing this show. 7 years today, I started Q Radio Drive. Thanks for all of your messages. Now, hypothetically, I need a day off. Like last minute, you've got a stand-in for me. And I want you to record your impressions of me. Amanda in Kilkeel. Now listen to Amanda.
1: So this is Thursday. It's Abe here. And we're on the drive show. And here we are. And here we go.
0: Yeah. That is not bad at all, Amanda. I can call upon you any time at all. Now who's this?
2: It's David from Doak. Standing in for Abe today. Happy Friday Eve, everybody. Hope everybody's having a good day. Because here we are, and here we go.
0: I love that as well, David. So you're standing in for me. I want you to record your voice note, your best impression of me on Q Radio Drive, right? 07702-687-001. 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
0: There's loads here already. Traffic update now. Traffic is slow in the following areas. In Belfast, M2 approaching Nelson Street. Sydenham Bypass approaching D Street. That's Bangor Bound. And the West Link towards York Street is also slow. Derry, Londonderry, the Buncrana Road, wee bit of traffic there, and Uma, Enniskillen and Uri all moving well at the minute. Another update just after, well, about 20 to 5. Anything else you come across, the Q Radio travel line number is 90 890 110. Music on the way. We got some Neo, Miss Independent, we got Post Malone, and the next song that you hear here on Q Radio. From the 90s. Basement Jacks. Next.
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1: Dial.
0: Something you would do on your birthday?
1: Drink.
0: A cocktail?
1: Daiquiri.
0: Word to describe you, Gillian?
1: Dangerous.
0: Female singer?
1: Dionne Warwick.
0: Someone a woman might have a crush on?
1: David Beckham.
0: TV presenter.
1: Although I don't like it.
0: TV presenter.
1: Dermot O'Leary
0: would have been a great answer and a match, but you were out of time. Oh, how'd you find that, Gillian? How many people are there?
1: Too many.
0: There's loads. You had loads of help there, but that's fine. That's absolutely fine. Right, you needed 11 or more to go top of the leaderboard at the end of your 60 seconds. You've scored 11. Oh, you're joining top of the leaderboard. Had you been on time with your Dermot O'Leary, or had you given me something that you would put batteries in, then you would have maybe went top of the leaderboard.
1: If it hadn't been that question, another one, I would have got it.
0: Listen, you're joint top of the leaderboard. All you got to do is stay tuned tomorrow and see if anybody's going to beat 11. All right.
1: Okay, thank you.
0: Gillian, have a great birthday. All right.
1: Thank you. See you soon.
0: We'll see you soon. All right. Bye.
1: Okay. Bye.
0: So there goes Gillian and her family. Sounds like there's 100 of them there. And the one that we'll throw out today, the very next one on my list, was something that a workman would use. What do you think I have written down here? Begins with D. 07702-687-001.
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0: Right, traffic Westlink slow towards York Street, M2. That's approaching Nelson Street. The M1 between Junction 1, Broadway Roundabout to Junction 3, the Blacks Road. And the Westlink towards York Street, also slow. Derry, Londonderry, at the minute traffic is moving well, and nothing major to report, and that's all I've got. You are up to date.
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0: Hi, everybody. This is Holly standing in for the charming Abe Sesse on Drive Time. I want to hear what everybody is doing on their way home. Obviously, some of you are driving in cars, but what's the plans for this evening? And hope to hear from you. Send me in your voice notes and we'll get some tunes going. And as Abe would say, here we go.
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1: Holly, that's maybe the best that we've received so far. And it wasn't because you called me charming either. No, you got a good tone there. What are you doing next Thursday? Need the day off. Right. I just received a voice note from a good friend. I can't wait to hear this one. Time for the traffic jam. Bear in mind, I have told the traffic jam that Faithless happened to be in town this evening. Yep, so with that in mind, you get to choose one of these songs. Which one will it be? And there's the first one. Oh, great tune. Insomnia. I can't get no sleep. If you want to hear Insomnia as our traffic jam for today, I need Insomnia or a sleeping emoji. And there's the second one, Music Matters. Conor Brennan's all-time favourite song. True. If you want to hear this, I need the word music. We come one. All I need is the number one. If you want to hear this as our traffic jam for today. So there you go. It's entirely up to you. And especially if you are going to the gig this evening at Custom House Square, you're in for the best evening. You really are. Which one of those songs would you like to hear? Insomnia. I just need the word insomnia. I need music. If you want to hear Music Matters. Or We Come One. I need the number one. Cast your vote now.
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1: Right, traffic, and traffic's moving pretty well at the minute, actually, but a couple of things to let you know. In Belfast, starting on the West Link towards York Street, traffic is slow. Sydenham Bypass approaching D Street. M2 approaching Nelson Street. And if you're leaving the city centre between Junction 1 Broadway to Junction 3 Blacks Road, traffic is slow. And just on the M1 eastbound approaching Broadway, there's an ongoing obstruction, we're being told. I'm not sure what that is, but it's causing some delays. So that's all I've got. You are up to date.
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5: From the Q Radio newsroom at 6 o'clock, I'm Jim McLean and these are your top stories this evening. Stormont's Health Committee's been told the new Health Minister faces an in-tray full of urgent issues. Robbie Butler's replaced Mike Nesbitt, who quit over a row with the UUP leader's John Burrows about the possible removal of emergency general surgery at the Causeway Hospital. Earlier, the department's permanent secretary told MLAs no decisions over its future have been taken at this point. But Mike Farris says he wouldn't let party politics influence how he advises the minister.
6: What a minister then does by way of talking to the rest of the party is their business, not mine. But I will always give the best advice. And if a party leader of any party asked me for justification for any advice I've given to one of their ministers, I'd be prepared to provide it.
5: An investigation's underway into the cause of a fire at a flat in Derry, Londonderry. A man in his 60s died in the blaze at the property on Bloomfield Park in the Gallia area. He was pronounced dead at the scene yesterday afternoon. GCSE students here have received their results. Once again, they've outperformed their counterparts in England and Wales. It was almost a third in Northern Ireland, securing top grades. Here's Jerry Campbell, the head of SEA.
7: Again, it shows the strength of our education system that the results are comparable to the success that we had last year. Over 83% of students have achieved at least a grade C or above, whilst over 31% of our students achieved an A or an A star. These are really positive results and are testament to the hard work and commitment of our students, supported by our teachers.
5: Any pupils who didn't get the grades they wanted are being urged not to panic. They're being advised to contact their school or the SEA helpline. And the Prime Minister says Prince Harry and Meghan's security is a private matter for the couple. They're moving back to the UK later this month. Their taxpayer-funded protection was scaled back after they stepped down as working royals 6 years ago. That's your headline news just after 6 o'clock. Nuala has more local stories next.
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5: It's goalless after 45 minutes in Gibraltar between Larne and the Lincoln Red Imps in the first leg of their Conference League playoff tie. The hosts had a player sent off in the first half. Several other British and Irish sides are in action later, including Rangers, who take on Czech side Jablonec, and Shamrock Rovers host Finland's FC Coupes. And in golf, Roy McIlroy gets his first round underway at the BMW Championship in St. Louis shortly. He'll be out on the course alongside Xander Schauffele. American Gary Woodland is the early leader. He's on 4 under after 9 holes. That's your news and sport. It's after 6 o'clock. I'm Jim McLean. There'll be a national update at the top of the hour.
7: Thank you, Jim.
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7: So expect some light rain this evening. Tonight's overnight low, you're talking in around 9 or 10 degrees. Tomorrow's going to start off dry with sunny spells, but then some showers will creep in. Max temperature tomorrow, 17.

0: And there he is, the king himself, Mr. Elvis Presley, with JXL. And that's A Little Less Conversation. Now, we had quite a few people getting the correct this evening. Yeah, quite a few people. How many can we squeeze in 30 seconds? We had David, well done to you. We had Natalie, loving the show this evening. Kieran, who's stuck in the traffic on the motorway. What's going on there? Mark's in Donegal, well done. Hazel got it correct. You're in Uri this evening. Ethan's in Belfast. Paula, you're in Newton Abbey. Steph in Kilkeel got it correct. There's Michael, who's enjoying the show. There's Teresa as well. Brenda, David and Doak got it correct. And Bobby, who's in Tandragee, well done to you too. Another 3-2-1 Monday.
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0: Now, talking of traffic in the vicinity of the Boucher Road, and that's obviously because of the concert tonight, traffic is quite slow. That earlier incident on the West Link has been cleared. Knock-on delays, however, remain. And if you're on the M2 approaching Nelson Street, traffic is slow. That's it. You're up to date.
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One of the biggest icons of the 90s and 2000s, Christina Aguilera, and Beautiful. Still, such an epic song, I think. I hope your Thursday night is treating you well. I've got more great music on the way for you, including one that was massive last year from Dasha and an oldie but a goodie from years and years after that.

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0: here. Hit your throwbacks. It's Dua Lipa with Don't Start Now playing on Q. Coming up in just a minute, we're going to be doing this week's album spotlight. All week we've been putting the spotlight on the new album from The Script, which is absolutely fantastic. I'll be telling you more about that in just a few minutes.
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0: Dance. That is Cake by the Ocean on Q Radio. Okay, that one is taking us up to just after 20 past 10. It is Georgia here with you, and it is your 10s at 10. We're continuing them next with Maroon 5, followed by Miley Cyrus. So don't go anywhere.
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0: Eurotrouble taking us up to just after 11:15 on your Thursday night here on Q Radio. We've got BTS on the way, also Fun, followed by Katy Perry as we continue our 10s at 10, so don't go anywhere.
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0: And like she said, if you like it, then you should have put a ring on it. That is Beyonce and Single Ladies on Q Radio. Okay, the One of These is on the way with You and Me song, so don't go anywhere.
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